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0: Four hooves on the ground, two horns pointed up to the Colorado sky. 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

106.7 The Bull, Colorado's new country. We got to talk about this here coming up in less than 10 minutes. My favorite part of the show. We call it my daily upload. Just a little encouragement for you. We'll do that here coming up next.

Got to get to our daily upload tonight here on 106.7 The Bull. We are Colorado's new country. It says this, you do not have to see the whole staircase. You just got to take the first step. That's all. Want to hear it again? Go to my Instagram page at Brooke Radio. My girl.

Well, the summer heat is officially here in the area, y'all. It's 106.7 The Bull, Colorado's new country. 90s and 80 degree days in our next 7-day forecast.

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Stella Lefty with Boston here on 106.7 The Bull. 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
1: 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My dad has the quirkiest sayings on t-shirts. That's like his thing. Let's talk about your dad's thing coming up next here on 106.7 The Bull. We've

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1: 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He will run that car until the wheels fall off. He refuses to get a new car because of the prices and stuff. 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
1: I feel like I need to prep this by saying I love my dad. Okay. 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
1: Oh, gosh. My dad collects things off, like, the backs of trucks and brings them to people. He'll be like, oh, I have a buddy, and he was selling stuff off the back of his truck, and I brought you all this stuff. He brought my mom, like, baby shower invitations, and my mom is, like, 72.

appreciate you spending a little bit of time with us tonight here on 106.7 The Bull, Colorado's new country. This guy right here, Shaboozy's dropping a new album July 31st. Raise your hand if you're excited for new music from Shaboozy. 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

106.7 The Bull, Colorado's new country. Rodney Atkins tickets. You want to see him at the Grizzly Rose. Eric Church, Red Rocks tickets coming up in July. Denise and Chelsea both hooking you up with all those tickets tomorrow here on The Bull.

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He is one heck of a performer if you've never seen him live. I love that guy. 106.7 The Bull, Colorado's new country.

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Man, I'm excited for Hardy. 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
0: Let's make that happen for you, Lindsay. Thanks for hanging in Littleton tonight. We'll do it in 6 minutes.

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Hey, you and three friends going to see Megan Maroney at Ball Arena coming up in July. Plus, thanks to our friends at Colorado Chevy Dealers, you're getting a fun little limo to and from for the entire afternoon. You're going to go to Boot Barn. You're going to pick out the best concert outfit. You're going to get money for dinner. It's going to be the ultimate girls' night out, okay? If you haven't entered to win this yet, go over to 106.7thebull.com and click contest.

106.7 The Bull. It's Colorado's new country and the 11 o'clock news playing all the new music out of Nashville. I love this new one from Tyler Hubbard. This one is called Land.

taking a second out of the show to just say thank you. Seriously, thanks for letting us be a part of your night tonight here on 106.7 The Bull. It's Colorado's New Country.

106.7 The Bull, Colorado's new country. Gonna go ahead and apologize that you're about to have this song stuck in your head for the rest of the night. Ella Langley, here's Be Her.

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7: Hey, it's Wednesday, everybody. Halfway through the work week. Welcome to show number 1622. It's After Midnight. I'm your host, Granger Smith. Always grateful to be with you. I've got this good news story I'm going to read for you. So hang tight for that. Ann Hudson has got a Nashville news story. Some stories about your favorite stars out there in Nashville. She's going to read that for you coming up this hour. And I've also got a bunch of good country music. It all begins right here at hour number one. Welcome to After Midnight. Welcome to Wednesday.

I knew I'd see her around. I'd be at some party, she'd show up and I'd be walking out. Or across some parking lot, hiding behind her sister. I'd look up, she'd be at the red light beside me in that white Maxima with a sticker on the back. I'd act.

Late Night Country just hits different. And Granger is bringing the soundtrack to your overnight. Thanks for being a part of the After Midnight family.

while, I guess they were keeping it low key. But now it's like these county lines closing in on me. I see them everywhere together. It's hitting a little too close to home. She's so far gone, but she didn't go far.

So I got a topic I want to discuss next hour from you. What is your biggest fear? Think about that. Call me 866-607-8383, and we'll talk next hour.

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0: Stick around. Ann Hudson is coming up with the latest buzz from Nashville. And give us a tease of what you got coming up.
1: Oh, no. Granger, we need to send some prayers up for Tyler Farr. I'll explain coming up in your Nashville news next.

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1: 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At After Midnight Granger Smith. Late night stories, artist hangouts, and a whole lot of country life.

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8: Welcome to Wednesday. It's After Midnight, everybody. Halfway through the work week, I'm Granger Smith, your host, beginning hour number two right now. Whatever the reason you're up late or up early, I'm glad you're with me. I'm grateful to be with you. I got this question we're going to discuss this hour. What is your biggest fear? The greatest fear of your life? What is that? 866-607-8383. Earl Bibbles Jr. is also coming in here the back half of the hour with a dumb criminal story. And I got a good playlist of country music for you. Hang tight. You got the right station. It's After Midnight.

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1: Okay, asking this question, what is your greatest fear? 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Maybe you still have it today as an adult. I've talked about deep water for me, especially when things under. You know, that there's like a submerged boat under you. That's terrifying. But also, have you ever been to the Grand Canyon and looked off the edge? That is scary. I didn't think I was afraid of heights until I stood at the Grand Canyon. 866-607.

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1: Hey, Granger. My name is Domingo Rodriguez. I'm a truck driver down here in Ocala, Florida. Just listening to your show, man. Love it. 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
1: You know, if you want to catch a dumb criminal, just offer them their favorite food. 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

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Okay, how do you like those tires on your truck or your car? 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Hang tight.

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Paradise City. It's Granger Smith. Thanks for staying up with After Midnight on Colorado's New Country 106.7 The Bull. The question I had for you guys last hour is, what is your biggest fear? And I still want to hear from you. 866-607-8383.

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1: Hey, Granger, my name is Cody. I'm calling from Parkville, Oklahoma. 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

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Thanks for staying up with After Midnight on Colorado's new country, 106.7 The Bull. Okay, here's the question. 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
1: The topic of the hour, we're asking this question. 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I'm getting some good phone calls here, but there's a lot of money tied up in our bills, right? 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
2: 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I'd have to say electricity. 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Yeah, I'd have to go with electricity. I got everything else under control.
1: Yeah, man, like it is right now where we live in Texas, in Central Texas right now. 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You're running that AC all the time, and those bills get high, don't they? 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

0: High City. It's Granger Smith. Thanks for staying up with After Midnight on Colorado's New Country, 106.7 The Bull. Okay, interesting topic here. 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

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I think I know how to get your Wednesday started off on the right foot, and that is with some good news. If you hang on two songs, I'll share some with you.

Hey, it's Granger Smith, and you're spending the night with country's biggest stars. 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Last hour, the question was this: what is a bill you would love to never have to pay again? 866-607-8383. 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
1: Hey, good morning. Just getting ready for the day shift, bright and early, 4:30 in the morning here in New Orleans. Love you, man. You have a great day, everyone.
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0: High City. It's Granger Smith. Thanks for staying up with After Midnight on Colorado's new country, 106.7 The Bull. Stick around. Ann Hudson is coming up with the latest buzz from Nashville. Ann, give us a tease of what you got coming up.
1: Oh, no. Granger, we need to send some prayers up for Tyler Farr. I'll explain coming up in your Nashville news next.

Overnights aren't for everyone. But if you're one of us, you already know. It's the best time for country music, reflection, and connection. Let Granger Smith keep you company right here on After Midnight.

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13: These shark attacks, insane. 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We're going to talk about that. Also, Arkansas Keith's in the news. Well, my news.
15: Oh, okay.
13: My news. my former stepdad, Arkansas Keith, has to do with the skunk. So we'll talk about that. Also, there's kind of beef over Snooki from Jersey Shore between two people on this show. So we'll get to that. We got a big show. Glad everybody's here. Let's get started now.

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1: These neighbors in Fort Wayne, Indiana, saw a house on fire and multiple came out from different houses, and they saved an older lady in her home. They saw it. They broke windows. They jumped in and got her out.
2: Nice.
1: Crazy.
2: Heroes.
1: It's just, I'm probably going to let somebody else break the window, though.
3: Just in case?
1: Just in case. If nobody is, I will. But if there's like four people going, somebody's break the window, I'm going to take a half step back. I won't break a window or a door because I don't want to be the one got yelled at for breaking something. I'll do it. But yeah, a group of neighbors in Fort Wayne, Indiana, shout out Fort Wayne, helped rescue an older woman from a house fire. The Fort Wayne Fire Department responded to the fire where crews found heavy flames coming from the attic. They put the blaze out. The homeowner escaped without injuries. Neighbors got there before firefighters did. The neighbor says he was alerted to the fire by his father, who had already got out of his house and taken his water hose to it.
3: Wow.
1: And the water... This is what would happen with me. I'd stretch the water hose fully and it wouldn't go. And I'd take my thumb and I'd... And then I'd squeeze it, trying to get it all the way there.
3: And it won't reach.
1: It wouldn't quite, just kind of. But other neighbors started to come out and they went in. They busted the window, cleared away glass, went in, carried her out safely. So that's from WANE. Great neighbors. Good story. That's a good one there. Yes, Bobby Bones. Lots of crazy shark attacks happening right now, including somebody on our show who caught a shark once. Also, I've never seen Jaws. We're going to talk about all that and more. It's really wild. If you're going to the beach, you better listen. We're going to save you from getting eaten by... That's not true, but we'll talk about that next. The Bobby Bones Show. Bobby Bones. Saddle up for the McBee Dynasty. These cattle rancher brothers are used to horsing around, but this time the stakes are higher than ever. With their father's prison sentence looming, the family will have to buckle up as they face family tension, bankruptcy, and a trip to Las Vegas that will change their dynamics forever. With their legacy in jeopardy, can these cowboys save their farm, or will their family business go bust? The McBee Dynasty, new episodes on Bravo and streaming now on Peacock.
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0: There was a woman who was swimming and a shark got her and bit her off her arm.
1: Yeah.
0: Did you guys see this?
1: Yeah. I mean, there's a group of shark stories.
0: Oh, now?
1: Now.
0: A woman who lost her arm when she was viciously attacked by a great white shark when she was out for a morning swim has been identified as a loving teacher and a new mom whose baby was on the beach. Leah Stewart is on life support after she was bitten multiple times, leaving her with brutal injuries. In addition to losing her arm, she has a one-year-old daughter.
2: Mm, that's terrible.
0: She's a dedicated mother. New York Post.
1: Where was this?
0: Off the beach.
1: You don't know? Because like great white, like they're
3: 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See, that's why you don't play in the ocean.
1: No, stop.
3: 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You stop.
0: It's just weird. Like something else has to be happening when a shark's attacking a swimmer.
1: Well,
0: the shark has to be hurt.

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Guaranteed human.

What's up? Happy Wednesday. It's Denise Plant. Thanks for choosing 106.7 The Bull to spend your workday with. I appreciate it. I'll make it up to you by giving you concert tickets. I'll tell you more in two songs. Now, Bailey Zimmerman and Chevy Silverado. Wow.

0: Is it hot in here, or is it Eric Church coming to town? What's up? It's Denise Plant. And yeah, we know how you like to spend your summers in Colorado, going to the coolest country concert. So we're making it happen for you all day today. So many concert tickets. Okay, so at 12:22, I have Rhett Atkins at the Grizzly Rose. I'll make it easy. I'll ask you to be the 10th caller. Super easy. After 1, Cheyenne Frontier Days coming to town. After 3, Eric Church. After 4, more Cheyenne Frontier Days tickets. So we got the hookup. You just have to listen and win.
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You know we're all about Colorado's new country, and she made her dream happen, wanting to be part of the Toy Story family. 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

Another number one for Ella Langley. Shoes in Texas had to be bumped down to number two in order for Be Her to be number one. Good problem to have. 106.7 The Bull. She drank

is going to be a hot night in Colorado, and bam, this guy takes the stage. July 3rd, fireworks going off, Greeley Stampede. 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

You know, I'm looking at you and I just think you need a night out. You need a crazy girls' night or maybe a date night, and I want to make that happen for you. It's Denise Plant. I'm going to tell you in two songs where I'm sending you from 106.7 The Bull.

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The aftermath. Did you watch Summer House last night? Oh, it's streaming on Peacock right now. They show a lot of stuff they didn't show on Bravo. West and Amanda, what did she do? They're already broken up, you guys. 106.7 The Bull. We could try.

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It's Denise Plant, and you found the station that's hooking you up with the coolest country concerts. At 1222, I got Red Atkins, The Grizzly Rose, and then Eric Church next.

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Luke Combs on 106.7 The Bull. It's Denise, and this is going to be crazy. The Rocky Horror Picture Show is coming to the Sphere in Vegas. That would be a trip to see there.

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Ella Langley, be her on 106.7 The Bull, Colorado's new country. Frank, he's a guy from Germany who plays in the World Cup, and he said, I found a lot of great things in America, but the best, Ella Langley. She heard about it and sent him concert tickets.

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1: Hello, hello, hello. I don't know why I turned British all of a sudden. What's up? It's Denise Plant. And guess what I got in my hot little hands? Tickets to see Red Atkins at the Grizzly Rose. Oh, yeah. Date night, girls night. I'm going to make that happen for you in three songs. Now, Parker McCollum and Killing Time on 106.7 The Bull.

0: Denise Plant and Rob, I got plans for you. Congrats. You're going to go see Red Atkins at the Grizzly Roads.
1: Nice. Awesome. So awesome.
0: Have fun. I'm going to do it again tomorrow, same time. But next on the agenda, Cheyenne Frontier Days from 106.7 The Bull.

You know, you always hear Colorado's new country here first on 106.7 The Bull. Stella Lefty wrote this song about Vincent Mason. They're dating, and they are such a cute couple. It's Boston on 106.7 The Bull.

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hot today. Mid to upper 90s, depending on where you are. 96 is supposed to be our high today. 10 degrees cooler tomorrow, 87. Stay cool. 106.7 The Bull.

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1: I know. Well, we first got in the car and I was like, well, windows up or wait for the AC to cool down because it's about the same either way.
0: Right? 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It's so hot. We are 106.7

0: When was the last time you had a true girls' night out? We want to give you one. 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

tomorrow morning, financial expert, Miss Dow Jones, Haley Sacks. 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
1: 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That is so awesome.
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